0: Five.
1: Four.
2: Five.
0: 16 Forest Road, 164, at the group home, Pro 44. Meet with Liz. She's part of mobile crisis. Could be for Joshua Morrison. Suicidal ideations. No weapons. Need psych eval.
1: You said mobile crisis is on scene.
0: Affirmative. This is CMS, respond to 16 Forest Road, 164 at the group home.
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0: a EDP mail, Psyche Bell, 2006.
4: 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And Bravo 5 off for the night.
0: Bravo. District 3.
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0: 504, you can cancel.
1: Ten four. Are they completing the paper on their end?
0: The patient was already loaded prior to arrival. CHR stated that he did not need to be papered. That's voluntary.
1: 10-4.

0: Bravo 2, transporting to Hartford Hospital.
1: Bravo 2, 2019.
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0: District 1, Flemers, ETA is about 20 minutes.
1: Temple.
2: Five, I'll take care of that Toby Ave call for one.
0: Temple.
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2: No problem.

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0: This is to EMS. On the highway for a motorcycle with ejection. It's going to be 91 northbound prior to 3941. Sounds like he was ejected to the southbound lane. Come up 23.
1: EMS 5 responding.
0: EMS 5 responding 26.
2: Forward to EMS 5. Do you want to switch?

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1: Fine.
0: Yeah, not confirmed yet, but state police is getting reports that the motorcycle crash happened northbound and he's actually in the southbound lane.

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1: Squad 11, in room.
2: I have East Windsor responding.

0: Sure, 11.
1: Sure, 11.
0: For now, why don't we start a couple units up to the highway, especially with it being on both sides.
1: 10-4, District 2, District 3, could you have that way as well?
2: 10-4.
3: 3, 10-4.
2: Are you responding to the highway?
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1: District one.
0: Owner has the dog, I'll be quick.
1: 10-4.
2: Sure, 11. It looks like the northbound side of the highway is going to be relatively clear. You've got a whole bunch of motorcyclists on both sides of the highway.
3: Alright, if I can get there for quick on Spirit State Police, they're looking to get Kennedy Road on ramp shut down at 91 North.
2: Rescue 4 on the area.
0: Rescue 4 is on, go ahead.
2: Rescue 4, come southbound. I'm starting the Angel Vier block.
0: Rescue 4 copies.
4: Go ahead.
1: Your patient is going to be in the southbound lane, right at the board for exit 38. You'll see an unfilled ambulance already on scene. I've not made contact there. I'm in northbound.
4: 32, area of exit 38.
0: Arrival, cool arrival, Hartford.
2: We've got the HOV lane right now shut down.
1: Hey, copies.
0: 5, I'll be clear. Where do you need me?
1: Stay 5 now for now.

0: 011-3, you're going to take the HOV lane further back from where I am. So just as you get on from 39 southbound, is the HOV. Close it down.
1: Please copy.
0: 011, if you have a third unit, have them head over to the northbound side. They're trying to get some of these motorcycles and stuff off the highway over there. I think we have any witnesses all over there. So let's see.
1: 10-4, get your flash. Can you head that way?
2: Roger.

0: Sierra 11 to the Unicomi northbound. If you can try to find the bike, should be on the left median. Just make sure that somebody's with it. Nobody tries to take it. There's a whole bunch of motorcyclists up here. See the bike that was involved in the accident.
1: Copy. I'm coming from 37. I could try and do a traffic break, slow everybody down.
0: Yeah, we got fire up here now, and so I mean, I think the northbound side is okay. Just want to make sure this bike is undisturbed. I believe State Police may have just found it, but I'm not totally sure about that.
1: Alina.
2: One 58 to that northbound unit. There were several bikers parked on the side of the highway. There was one bike unmanned on the left lane to the side of the road, just after all the police cars.
1: Roger.
3: Car 11 is going to be assuming commit.
4: Car 11 on scene. Highway 3.

Rescue 4 from command. You want to send up your search? Send 4. Command for Rescue 2. We're approaching from 38. What's your pleasure? Block behind Rescue 4. Copy.

0: Engine 8's behind engine 4.
1: You good?
2: Yeah, I just spoke to one of the troops. They're out with the motorcycle. They're requesting that I block 38 north. So that's where I'll be.
3: Definitely. District 3, I'm coming up on 38 north. I can block that.
0: Roger, shutting down left hand lane. Let's shoot a command. You want us to come south, balance the block?
1: That is affirmative. So, but it's around the bend that we have the problem.
2: Hi, but copy. I'll leapfrog once 3 gets here.
3: Thanks, copy.

0: District 4, I'm setting up just prior to the bend.
1: Have a view.
2: That's perfect. Thank you.
0: District 1, that's 11.
2: Go ahead.
0: Do you want me to stay in town or head to you guys?
2: I'm sorry, can you try your message again, sir?
0: Do you want me to stay in district or head to your 10-3?
2: I just stay available for now.
0: No problem.
2: Actually, if you want to head up, straight northbound, on the right side of the highway, there are numerous motorcyclists. Fate is just heading there, just to make sure that they're, safe with these guys, and also see if they have any witnesses over there.
0: Yeah, boy.

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1: Rescue, do what you need.
0: Command for rescue driver, the gray pickup in the northbound lane has requested EMS to check him out for a possible back injury.

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1: Sorry about that, Craig.
0: We have a second need for ambulance for a vehicle by rescue 2.
1: Okay. Negative, it's going to be the gray pickups that's headed northbound.
0: Gray pickup northbound requiring the ambulance. Copy just that?
1: Yep.

0: You need another ambulance out there, fire saying there's somebody in a gray truck. We need an ambulance for.
1: Hold on 1 second.
0: Special EMS 25 Strawberry Hill for a 70-year-old diabetic issue.
2: Alpha 4, received.
0: Alpha 4.
3: The Hill, 128 Joshua Hill for 47. She contacted with Dawn Martin, posted on Facebook that she wants to hurt herself because of a poor relationship with her daughter. No phone number associated with her. Try to get Drew back.
4: Car 11 from Engine 8. Car 11 to 156. Can one of you guys clear to take the back up there?
5: I don't know how many cars you have up there. On the southbound side.
6: I'm only seeing me on the southbound side. I'm hogging the HOV line just prior to the fire on the bend.
5: Anybody in the northbound side able to clear or no?
6: I'm with that other party that is speaking EMS now.
5: Here, 11 of these, do we have somebody shutting down the southbound entrance ramp from Trinity Road?
3: I believe District 2 was at that location.
6: Shutting down that

0: on ramp. Okay. Can you find out from the state police if that's necessary? Because traffic is still moving southbound. So I don't know why we're shutting down just the ramp if they're leaving the highway open. Unless they have some intention to eventually shut it down. And fire dispatch. East one's around, boys, respond. East one just said they also got 538 on the way, you said?
1: Five.
2: Good.
1: Could be for a 48-year-old male. He's just nervous from the accident. No real chief complaint. Advise EMS.
2: Double.

0: Sure, 11. Any answer on the outbound traffic?
1: I haven't received any word.
0: Okay. Can you check with the state police to see if they need the south side of the highway shut down? Otherwise, there's no reason for us to be shutting down the on-ramp southbound from Kennedy Road if traffic is still moving. I'm going to check with their sergeant now. And if we don't get an answer quickly, send a backup from out of town, please, mutually. Is that their call?
1: 10-4.
2: So ultimately, they want everything shut down, but there's no cars to spare for state right now. If we're able to orchestrate that, or if there's another agency, but yes, they do want it to be shut down.
1: 10-4. I'll give Bloomfield a call for Joshua Hill.
0: Sierra 11-2-171. Go ahead. Yeah, I don't think we're going to get into the middle of that. It looks like you're going to have to shut it down back before Route 20. Okay, I'll let the sergeant here know, and then I guess just the dispatchers can coordinate. Yeah, I mean, we can probably give them, like, a car, possibly, maybe two, but can't tie everybody up on the highway.

0: All right, looks like you got a couple of extractors coming down, and then it's going to be shut down. I'll confirm.
1: Okay. And are you by yourself there, that location?
0: I'm just observing as I'm traveling north.
1: Oh, okay, so somebody might already be up there.

0: District 1.
1: What?
0: Waiting on Bloomfield to give me a call back. Just have to verify it with her boss to send one.
1: 10-4.

0: the troops on working on getting it all shut down here. We'd help them out.
1: Over.
2: .58-11. Just spoke to someone from H. They stated they're going to have DOT come to relieve us eventually.
1: Okay, that's fine. Thank you.
3: One, 10-8.
4: 10-4.

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1: Go ahead.
0: 156 is clearing. Then route to backup 1.
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0: Sierra Leone, 171. Are you going to be able to clear if something else comes in? I hope you're clear. Thank you for your work in there. Right now, we should just have the two on-ramps, northbound and southbound, that we'll have to keep officers at until they get relieved. Everybody else should be able to clear.
1: Thank you.

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1: Four.
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1: Purple, thank you.

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car 11 to engine 8. PD would like to keep the two engines down there, and the rest of us are clear.

0: dispatch from 91 command. We're going to hold rescue 4 and squad 11. We can dismiss the rest of the highway is shut down.
1: Careful. Going to hold rescue 4, squad 11 only on 91. Dismiss the rest of the assignment at 2106.

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1: District 1.
0: Do you know who the reporting party is on this?
1: Wanted to remain anonymous.
0: 10-4. Sure, 11.
1: Sure, 11.
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1: 10-4.
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0: Excusez-moi. Yeah, what? Do you have the phone number of the reporting party?
1: Negative, we're too long.
0: Have one.

0: Sanchez 1.
1: Good.
0: Yeah, if you just clear that call, I put you on it to hung up on the screen.
1: I'm sorry, I couldn't copy for you.
0: Yeah, there was a phantom call stuck on the screen. I put you off on it. If you can just clear it, wouldn't let us clear it.

0: Do we have anybody that's still down by the crash scene itself?
1: Sherlander 171, we just have the two units blocking the entrance ramps.
0: All right, just wanted to confirm, because the troop reported that a couple cars may have snuck through. This is a warrant.
1: Okay, fire is still there.

0: Thank you, Lambda 171.
1: Go ahead, sir.
0: As soon as you can clear, if you can just cruise the major routes 75 and 159 with cruise lights, so there's a lot of traffic in both directions.
1: Roger.

0: 3519, the Grandview Duty Crew. I need to respond to Station 280. It's going to be apartment 1205. It's going to be for a 25-year-old female. Mom believes that she's in septic shock from a UTI. CMED has the call. Officers are en route.
1: SI-6, 6
0: Hey, 2121.

6-1 to respond to 287 Brook Street, apartment 1205, 1205. Mother believes that the 25-year-old female is in septic shock from the UTI. 561 is in the route from Greenfield, about 10 minutes out.

0: Squad 4 again, Franklin.
1: Point
0: Yeah, just stay together, check Walgreens 80 International Drive, meet up with security. They got an employee, possibly intoxicated, trying to take off from there. Then Josh Wheelock, they're out in the parking lot with him.

0: Check 4. We're still going to be off at Josh. That party came home. We're going to speak to her now.
1: Cover.

0: Sierra 11.
1: Yeah.
0: We'll be out 159 at Union Street. Got a tractor trailer was trying to go underneath the bridge on Palisade Avenue, backing them up.
1: 10-4.
2: They are responding, Hawk. 10-4, Lawrence.

311-171. Go ahead, sir. TJ clear or R clearing from there. You're going to want to avoid 159 from the center north. It's that lost in both directions. Go for it. And just had another 30, so it's a little bit of a disaster up here, but I'll do my best.

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1: District 1.
0: Well, things should be clear here. I'll be able to make contact with Dawn.
1: Have one.

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1: Right.
0: 10-2 for 26. Reporting party found a small brown dog roaming the area of 60 Rainbow Road. She's waiting in a white Honda COV.
1: Roger.

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1: Yeah.

0: Dispatch, Alpha 4, arrival.
1: Alright, 2143. Are you still at Palisado?
2: I'm not, but I was hoping we could position somebody over there, because there are tractor trailers coming from both directions, so I'm guessing there's going to be an accident at that bridge soon.
1: 10-4, just took a call for an accident at 41, in the area of 41 Palisado. There's only two cars, no injuries, however the reporting party states the other driver might be E34, was swerving on the road, didn't have lights on.
2: District 1, what is your status, sir?
0: Me and 4 are heading to a second call at Walgreens on International.
2: Sorry about that, I did hear that, thank you.
0: 10-4.

0: Sure, let's hold all the routine calls so we can handle this other stuff that's going to be coming in. Sherilyn, 1-1. Can you just drop off that dog quickly and head down to that area? We'll start that way as well.
1: I'm on it.

0: Pier 11 to all B-Squad units. We're going to be holding everybody over. Let's check with the supervisor before you leave, please.
1: One, 10-4.
2: So, rescue 4. We're going to reposition first, if please.
0: State and see what the EPA of these trucks to relieve our officers on the ramps are. Let them know that we have other accidents and things coming in now.
3: 10-4.

0: 1582 F11.
1: Right.
0: I'm going to give you a 95 just to clarify something real quick.
1: Okay. Give me just 1 second here. I'll let you know I'm clear.
0: 10-4. It's their midnight shift that's going to come relieve us, not TSP.
1: I'm sorry, 158. I couldn't copy.
0: I clarified that it is their midnight shift that is planning on coming to relieve us. They're waiting on DOT to clear something, you know, roadway on the highway. But it's midnight shift for them that's coming in.

0: 311.
1: Flagged down by a motorist stating that on the 91 North off-ramp for Pequannock Avenue coming down towards 158's location, there is a vehicle that is broken down in the middle of the ramp with no lights on and a party standing outside in the dark.

0: Number.
1: Here 11-2-158. Did you still need a call, or was it just the information I gave you?
0: Just the info I gave you.

0: Zero level.
1: Go ahead.
0: We need 10-11. Let's see if you're ready.
1: Yeah, go ahead.
0: It's going to be Adam X-ray 03693. Adam X-ray 03693. It's got heavy front end damage, but a regular tail should work.
1: Yeah.
0: And we do have fluids on the road as well. So let them know if they can see you draft.

0: It's your 11.
1: Yeah, 11.
0: As soon as we get another car to clear, we're going to need somebody else down here. We've got 10:30, 10:34, and we have juveniles that we're riding with the party is 34, including a very small child.
1: Tell us.

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1: Are one of you able to clear soon?
0: Negative.
1: S-11, would you like me to contact Bloomfield?
2: Stand by just a minute. We might have an older family member here as well.
1: Sample.
3: One seventy. If Windsor Locks is available to take this post on the highway, we can head to that 30.
1: Sir Larkin, give him a call.

0: Cessna EMS, one Emerson Drive, Kimberly Hall North, Cambridge East, room 70 for a male disability group.
1: EMS 5 is clear. I'll be responding with Bravo 2.
0: 10-4, thanks. 2203.

0: District 3, DOT's out. They're putting up a sign from Combs to block off the 91 North ramp.
1: Pebbles.
2: Sure, 11.
1: Sure, 11.
2: Yeah, once one of those units clears, we'll need them over here. A lot of parties, or 1071 at this point. We've got one lane shut down for alternating.
1: 10-4, District 3, can you head to the area 41 Palisado?
0: I can head over there in a couple minutes. I'm just waiting for them to set up the roadblock.
1: That works.

0: Roger, Roger.
1: Roger, Roger, 2208.
2: Any luck with your locks?
1: If they could not send an officer, they were pretty busy as well.
2: 10-4. I'll be here then.
1: 10-4.

0: Lima 519.
1: Lima 519, funciona.
2: Can you add a house number to the car for me, please? Because he's the other driver.
1: Go there.
2: I got Connecticut 204-289-370. 204-289-370. Do you guys have any of the plates yet?
1: Adam X-ray 03693. Also reporting party gave me Joseph Mary Joseph 3 Robert 1.
2: Awesome, thank you.

0: Tá bom.
1: Oh, transport without, hold on.

0: 5, sorry about that. Are you ready to copy?
1: Go ahead.
0: I'm on the transport with FEMA, 14309, 14309.
1: Definitely.
2: District 4.
1: District 4.
2: And District, I'll try on my end. We have to try to contact CHR.
1: Definitely.
0: Go ahead, sir.
3: Probably should do a risk of injury as well, and make sure we notify DCF on that.

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1: Good.
0: Arrivals 14312. 14312.
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0: Sure, 11-171. Merger 7500, non surety. Very good. Thank you. Love it.
1: Good.
0: Clear from Palisado.
1: Kepler.

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1: About 10 minutes ago, we had an accidental 911. 13 Bushy Hill Road, 13 Bushy Hill Road. We contacted the caller. 6 7 6 6 6 6 6 6 6 6 6 6 6 6 6 6 6 6 6 6 6 6 6 6 6 6 6 6 6 6 6 6 6 6 6 6 6 6 6 6 6 6 6 6 6 6 6 6 6 6 6 6 6 6 6 6 6 6 6 6 6 6 6 6 6 6 6 6 6 6 6 6 6 6 6 6 6 6 6 6 6 6 6 6 6 6 6 6 6 6 6 6 6 6 6 6 6 6 6 6 6 6 6 6 6 6 6 6 6 6 6 6 6 6 6 6 6 6 6 6 6 6 6 6 6 6 6 6 6 6 6 6 6 6 6 6 6 6 6 6 6 6 6 6 6 6 6 6 6 6 6 6 6 6 6 6 6 6 6 6 6 6 6 6 6 6 6 6 6 6 6 6 6 6 6 6 6 6 6 6 6 6 6 6 6 6 6 6

0: 311-158.
1: Go ahead,
0: sir. You guys still tied up there?
1: Definitely.
0: Okay, as soon as we get someone clear or midnight comes on, we're going to relieve you guys. I need the arrest paperwork and supplement from the Price Dropper case because that gentleman's still with us. I'm going to court in the morning.
1: Definitely. Paperwork should be in O'Connell's mailbox. I just have to get the supplement done.
0: Definitely. I signed off on his report.

0: Cheryl's with it.
1: Cheryl, Lovey.
0: How many dispatchers do we have for the midnights?
1: All three of them.

0: Officer 34, Sun 3, how's that vehicle?
1: Devil.
2: What time did the crash come in? Thank you.

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1: You're 11.
0: I'm not sure if my computer is not updating, but I just want to make sure. District 3 is currently at the accident in traffic on Palisado Avenue. And if you can just make sure that's classified as a DUI.
1: Okay.
0: And Tier 11 to District 104, are you guys all set? It's still showing you at 80 International Drive.
2: Yeah, we're trying to figure it out. CHR Mobile Crisis is going to be calling me shortly. Give me an ETA when it'll be out.
0: I just want to make sure you're all set.
3: Five to Harker.
1: Transponder Harker, 2231.
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0: 4712
1: Yeah. I'm sorry, I couldn't copy you.
0: We're changing our minds here, hold on. She's one for refuse and then we're trying to figure
1: out. Okay, let me know.

0: Sierra 11 North, just love hearing this. Excellent job tonight. Just a reminder, please stay on the road until 128, at least if you.
1: Two, 10, 4.

0: Dispatch from 91 come in. Okay, at this time we can release all fire units. Command's terminated. Car 11's on the line.
1: For car 11, dismissing the assignment for 91 as 2243.

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1: This is Chris.
0: Can you just update my location to Palisado at Pleasant Street? Just monitoring traffic over here.
1: Pleasant.

0: Fetching him at 4-batch Alder and Loomis in the nurse's office for a 15-year-old allergic reaction.
1: Alpha 4, receive.
2: Double.

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1: Go ahead.
0: Is that party in the lobby yet for the arrestee?
1: Ten four. He's here.
0: Roger.

0: District 3, Charlie.
1: 4 Bravo Book.
0: Area of 2727 Alden Road for a 51. We received a few calls in the past hour for a lot of music.
1: 10 Bravo Book.
0: We're in District 2, Charlie. You can check 1055 Plymouth Street at about 9:30. We got a call for a open burn fire pit.
2: One seven one. Release 7500 on surety.
0: Captain.

0: Yes.
1: Party's over and the music's off. Both games will be clear.
0: 10-4.
2: One eight one. Union Street at Palisade out for 25. It's gonna be a tractor trailer that's stuck. Needs assistance backing up.
3: Yeah, you can help me out.
2: Oh. Yeah.
0: District 3, District 4. Respond, Marshall Phelps at Village Lane, 1051, loud music.

0: 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I'll be clear.
1: Captain.

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1: Bravo 2, copy.
0: Counselor.
2: What's my response?
0: Counselor.
3: Two.
0: 176 Brewster Road, 1041, 44 yards, no trespassing.

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1: 10-4, can you head up to River Street at Hayden Station and check for a gray or black pickup with no lights on? Taking a call right now that it stopped in the middle of the road and caller just sees legs hanging out of the car. Unknown if it's passed out.
0: Over. F11171.
2: Right.
0: Are you tied up? Can you back around that?
2: Yes, sir.
0: Temper, thank you.
3: You too, Ryan.

0: Earth.
1: I'll fly over here. I'll be clear.
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0: Time for Hayden.
2: Three, I can head up there to a VMB.
0: Time for 1711 and 1 in this regard.
2: Roger.

0: It's going to be Connecticut combination. Charlie 399889. Combination 399889.
1: Southwest

0: Very good. 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
1: Congrats for the bottom out of Harlem, Connecticut.

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0: Just advise PD is going to be about 30 minutes.
1: Alpha.

North Granby for smoke in the basement. 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
0: Clear. 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
2: 2.
0: 690 Bloomfield Ave. And a 21-year-old male, Marcus, states his father kicked him out. They've been arguing. Now he's not letting him back in the house. His father is Lennon Almonte, 6 years old.
1: One, 10 4.
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3: 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It's just going to take them a little bit to get down there.
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0: 069-842-612-069-842-612.
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0: Yeah,

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0: 10-7,
1: good enough.
2: No problem. S-11.
1: Go ahead.
2: 181 and 156 are also done for the evening. Thank you, V-Squad, for all your help tonight.
1: No problem.

CFG 519 Granby Base to the Granby Duty Crew. I need you to respond to East Granby. It's going to be 64 North Main Street, 64 North Main. It's going to be for a life alert pendant that was set off. 86-year-old female. You can hear her yelling help from a distance. Give me a call when you're almost there. I have a garage code.

0: 141 Loomis, 141 Loomis for a ABC alarm that went off. Caller stated it will occur in their family house. They don't see anything but would like you guys to discuss the area and around the house.
1: Airport.

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0: call as we see that medical 278 North Granby. 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
1: Roger.

Dispatch to EMS, District 2. Respond 69, Summit Drive. It's going to be for a 61 female at testing. 1-2-2-4.

0: fish or floater, I mean, whatever you call that kind of. Unable to call back on that.
1: No, far be quick.
0: Huh.

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0: 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Visual two.
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0: Disregard, I want to send four. It's going to be 69 summers now.
1: Double.
0: Dispatch number four.

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1: Шахтер.
0: Can you sure they got the address change for not answering the radio?
1: Yeah, they have it.
0: Time for it.

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1: 4-4.
0: Go ahead.
1: Gonna be able to track the trailer on Palisado. Looks like he's either stuck on the underpass or trying to get through.
0: Go for it.
2: Dispatch, Alpha 4 is en route to Somerset.
0: Time for it.

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1: 10-4.
2: District 1, District 3.
1: 1. 3.
2: In front of 450, 450 Broad Street. Homeowner states there's a black vehicle parked in front of his home with the hazard flashing, and there's believed to be a male and female party screaming at each other outside the vehicle. He's unsure who it is or a better description of the vehicle.
1: 1-10-4.

0: District 4. He has some triangles he's going to put out. He also has a tow company coming to help him. I can have to back home on 450 Broad.
1: Tough one.

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I need you to respond to 25 North Church Road, 25 North Church. It's going to be the group home. It's going to be the resident in her 60s, very hot to the touch, red in the face, and breathing funny.

0: I have a medical, 25 North Church, the group home. 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
0: The vehicle is being entered as a file 1 as we speak.

0: requesting a message on 132 Maple Avenue. 78-year-old male with a sharp pain in his head. Awake and breathing fine. Timeout 4:54. Sir, can you call with EMS to 132 Maple Avenue? 78-year-old male with sharp pain in his head, weak and breathing.
1: District 2, I can take that.

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0: 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Did you guys ever go into the backyard here for the track? Or is it just down the street?
2: Sorry, I ran an article search in the backyard and then also down the street.
0: That would explain the footprints. Thank you.

0: professional companies. Respond to the area of 65 Winthrop Road. Caller was passing by on a walk. So there's a large odor of natural gas outside. Being dispatched to all companies, respond to the area of 65 Winthrop Road. For the large odor of natural gas outside. 524. Yeah. 65 Winthrop Road for odor of gas and outside. After District 2, can you take that?
1: 2, 10, 4.
0: Thank you, 40 units, bro.

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1: Can you just add this plate to the card if you haven't already? Boston Tom 75603.
0: 10-4.

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1: Well, this is Source.

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1: 10.
0: Office, this is what you want. Do we need to evacuate? We're trying to locate the source of the smell right now. It's not clear where it's coming from. We just got a strong wind on arrival.
2: Alright, 10-4.

0: Fetch. Fetch. Can you call by the gas company and get a supervisor out here also? So he was here for the same call a couple weeks ago.
1: Pass.

0: Go ahead from the squad.
1: Command is off.
0: Getting reports from the neighbor. It's the same problem that we had last week sometime. I'm going to back the rig up and get it out of the area. But it sounds like it is 61.
1: All right, 10-4. Can you see if we could meter behind, like, on the opposite side of the house this week?
0: Yeah, I've already taken a walk around back a couple of the properties and didn't smell anything. It's just right here in front of the squad.
1: All right, 10-4. I got to have dispatcher get a hold of supervisor also to respond.
0: Car 11's on scene.
1: Dispatcher could give car 11 command.

0: Nasıl olmuş?
1: District 1 is going to clear Barry and come in and take care of the warrant service.
2: Staff of Herbert.
3: Barry's two officers to come in.
4: Right.
3: Yeah, we get in a reading right in front of this house. Nothing inside the linen meter. It's clear inside, but we're getting a reading outside on the, by the sidewalk here.
4: Copy that. Squad 11, you're sitting on the hydrant, correct?
5: Yeah, close to it.
4: Edward.

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Respond 40 Henry Street, Shadow Apartments. 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
1: Can you add two more plates to the car?
0: Go with it.
1: First one, Boston Lincoln, 54735. Boston Lincoln, 54735. Second one, Boston George, 50512. Boston George, 50512.
0: Fine.
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1: Okay, 2-4.
0: 10-4, two of them.

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Yes, complete supervisor is on his way. He's coming from Felt Windsor, and he's on the ground supervisor for gas.

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0: 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It's going to be employee entry door, negative fielder.
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1: 10-4.
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0: Morning, you can show us the line, the Bravo unit, if you offline.
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0: 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Both units, I don't know.
1: Okay, 7:33.
0: District 5, 10 out of 8.
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0: Bueno, Juan.
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1: Officer's fine.
0: Alpha 2 Temple.

0: Fetch VMS. 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
1: Four's en route.
0: Oh, four. Thousand Madianic Avenue for 1041, got a 23-year-old male, dizzy.
1: Devon.

advisor going to be hold, EMS responding hold, 10 Red Hill Road for the report of a 76-year-old female from Bell, approximately 30 minutes ago. Point of right front pain, family on the scene, we have her back on 10 o'clock.

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0: My partner's on board, Southfield. 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
1: 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Down there, sir.
2: The other one.
1: The Windsor Ave, East Lookup. Boston, Yankee 51009. BY 51009.
3: Yeah. 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

EMS response to approximately 7531 Road McLean Health Center for a 93-year-old male with difficulty breathing, difficulty swallowing his pills. He has used an inhaler, however, no relief. EMD is 6 Charlie 1, patient in the Robinson Wing, room 110.

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1: 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The premise just called. They were working on the alarm system. There is no issue.
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1: Yeah, 10-4.

0: that one on the Day Hill Road on the way there and just cut it from the stump?
1: No, we'll get the one that's blocking the entrance to Northwest Park first.

Kingsbury Fire in District 3. Respond to 40 Fire Town Road, Belden Forest Court. You're going to Unit 16 for a small fire contained within an electric oven. Property manager has turned off the oven. Reports no illness and is in the process of evacuating. Timeout 10:42.

across the rear unit, spot 40 Firetown Road, unit 16, report of a stalled fire, no extension. That's crossing near the Old Mill Lane in Belleville, Wood Road, duty officers at 23 at 1046.

0: 24 and 34 are on the alarm clock. So, yeah.
1: Tempo 2434 on scene. Still evacuated alarm clock.

0: 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So have units come on hold.
1: 10 for food cells. 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
1: 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You think Barry just called as well? They have some info for us.
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Hotel 261, can you turn it over to 10 Windcrest Drive for a DoorDash party down on the ground, unresponsive?

0: WPFG 519 Granby Base to the Granby duty crew in the India 4 car. 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
1: 218 of West Wolcott with a green Camry. No plate. I'll let you know.
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0: That show's canceled on a 2011 Toyota Camry green. 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

0: 767. Got a call from the site saying that there's a female student who passed out and is not totally conscious now. I'll have to get an outside ambulance.
1: Over.
0: It's near the food area.

0: Lady Brandy. EMS, respond ALS hot. You're going to need to leave Brandy to High Meadow, 311 North Brandy Road for a 17 or 18-year-old female who passed out near the Steve area. She is not completely alert.
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1: 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Should be in a Kia Sport.
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1: Sure, copy.
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2: You buy an extension, I guess the owner calling for you.

0: Thank you. Are you by an extension? I got a female named Fiona trying to get a hold of you.
1: Bravo 5, you calling?
2: 10-4. Be advised, I have 2 officers on route. The caller is EDP. Not sure if he's having an issue or not. There's a note with him that he has violent tendencies.
1: Copy.

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1: 3-10-4.
0: Yeah, 860-503-7154. 503-7154.
1: 10-4, thank you.

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1: 6.
0: You said that party was at Roadrunner in the rear in a vehicle?
1: Yeah, that's what he said, and he hung up on us.
2: Threw him out.
0: Wow.

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1: Bravo 5, go.
0: I'm canceled for now. PD's on scene, it's unfounded. He left the area.
1: Receive, cancel, prior to arrival, thank you.

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1: Yeah, go ahead, 48.
0: John, when you get back to the LP Wilson Center,

0: 875 Day Hill Road near the dome. At a 1039, there's a white Audi got left on the left side there for about 2 weeks now. If you can just check it.
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0: District 5. 675 Aquatic Avenue, Price Chopper, St. George, in the security office, and the past 1074.
1: Good night, 7. Have a good day.
0: You too. Have a good day.

0: 33-34. Area Blue Hills Ave and Day Hill Road for a 35. Black Cadillac SUV, rear-ended reporting party, then took off north on Blue Hills. Got a partial plate of Boston David 2257 for 2247. Trying to get more information.
1: Can you give the full phone number that you're requesting?
2: Number 860-325-3116.

0: District 1.
1: District 1.
0: Myself and Five are going to be headed to 150 in New Park Avenue in Hartford on a 16.
1: Have one.

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1: District 3.
0: All units clear. I'll take case.
1: Tower. District 2, 1934 Logan's Way, 1934 Logan's Way. Speak with Catherine for a 49, refer the card.
2: Thank you.

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1: District 2.
0: Is there a supervisor from WVA working that can respond to this location?
1: Dispatch to EMS 4.

0: unit for?
1: Are you able to respond to 1934 Logan's Way, 1934 Logan? Reporting party believes the stretcher from earlier broke her screen door.
0: Yeah, get over there.
1: Thank you. PD already on scene.

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0: 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Respond 243 High Path Road, 243 High Path Road. The 70-year-old male, blocked catheter, timeout 1645.
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0: This is 4, this is 3.
1: 4. 3.
0: This is 4, this is 3. 675 Quantic Ave at the Price Chopper. The X is 1034. It's going to be 3 teenage males concealing items in a backpack.
1: What?

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1: Okay, boy.
2: Would you mind taking a ride over to the town hall? We need some assistance getting in the door on the vehicle.
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He wasn't even there. I don't think anybody said he's going to let those.

0: District 5. I have 53 for Quantic, Unit A for 49. Caller states a Dixie Lays is at his premise. Murphy is not on scene. He's very agitated over the phone. Stated Dixie's there. Just wants her to leave. However, said she's taking items. Not really sure what's going on there.
1: Hey,
0: try to get you back as soon as possible. Have a you.
2: Four as well.
0: Have a thank you.

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0: 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I'll be on that sensor on this. 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
1: That works.

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0: 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For the 52, can be a 15-year-old male, aggressive behavior, destroying stuff, has a history of autism, mobile crisis is on scene, and I'll find you back.
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0: 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The 15-year-old male, such as autism, EDP evaluation, mobile car is on scene, timeout 1816.
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1: Plymouth.

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1: Yeah.
0: 398 Palisado Ave, 398 Palisado, 447. Someone is on the line, say that his friend took all of his antidepressants, possibly overdosing. He's on the phone with him on Discord, cannot answer him at this moment.
1: Okay.

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I need you to respond to East Granby. It's going to be 3 Crystal Drive. That's 3 Crystal Drive for the 70-year-old female with ankle pain from a previous fall.

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0: 10-4, thank you.

0: Seja Juan.
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0: He tried calling them back. I called the reporting party three times. They didn't answer.
2: Hello.
0: Juan, just a second.
2: Hello.

0: 3-4.
1: 4.
0: On the CCMC, we'll be clear. We'll be here at the Palisado.
1: Super. Okay. You're still walking.
2: 1-4, what else is that?
0: 10-4.

0: especially EMS personnel, was spotted 691 Drive, 6911 Drive, at the Holy Temple Church for the 54-year-old female asthma attack, timeout 1901.
1: EMS 5 responding.
0: Says for EMS 5, 1 out of 100,

0: 3.
1: District 3, can you start towards 230 Windsor Ave, 230 Windsor Ave? In the verbal 72, Justin states that Brandon is threatening him and vice versa.

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2: One and all.
0: 10-4.

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2: Have a...

message form. District 1, 3 Windsor Ave, in front of the Dunkin' Donuts, number 22. Code 6, the manhole cover is missing. If you could just put cones around it, it'll be on the 218 side of Dunkin'.

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1: Good.
0: Put me out. Someone's driving here for a walk-up complaint.
1: Have a look. 1-3, I can take you.
0: No.
1: Big problem.
2: Form, I was breaking.
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3: Ambulance 838 transporting to St. Francis, Ayla.
1: 10-4, going to St. Francis, 1935.
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0: District 3.
1: District 3.
0: I'll give him 152 and his electric bicycle a 23 to 11 Grant Circle.
1: Hello.
2: District 1, you can put me out at the 22.
1: Good morning.

0: District 4.
1: District 4.
0: I'll be out with that tree blocking the crosswalk on Broad Street.
1: 10-4.
0: Fortitude, just give me a call back.

0: District 3, I'm clear.
1: 10-4. District 1. District 1, 29 Highland Ave, 29 Highland Ave, on a 28 for a lost wallet.

respond to the area of 310 Heartland Road, 310 Heartland Road. Can you bike looks bullet that fell off of his bike? Possible male in his 60s. He's confused. I'm sure what day it is. Possible broken ribs. Working on trying to get an ambulance.

0: 171. I'll be headed down to 271 Hall Avenue in Wallingford on a 10-6 for the DD.
1: Hello.

0: 431. 431.
1: Do you have an officer out there yet?

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1: Can you contact LCD and confirm that you partnered first responders for me?